tell myself, don't be a chump. Who cares? Let him stay away. That's when the phone rings and I jump.

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1: Go ahead.
0: Like a sex machine, man.
1: Yeah.
0: Moving, doing it, you know.
1: Yeah.
0: Can I count it off?
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It's nice to be like this, cheek to cheek, in the old-fashioned way. It's funny, but I have the feeling that we're dancing as our parents used to do.

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Darling, if you were there. And I could be rich, or I could be poor, but if you were by my side, I could be any place in this whole wide world, and I know I'd be satisfied.

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Why is it that magic shit? Why did you disappear? Where did you really go?

Boogie Boogie Bugle Boy of Company B. And when he plays Boogie Boogie Bugle, he was busy as a buzz bee. And when he plays, he makes the company jump A to the bar. He's a Boogie Boogie Bugle Boy of Company B. Do do do do da da.

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I let it love. I've changed my mind. This love is mine. Love and the rest is just great balls.

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You're fine. So kind. Got to tell this world that you're mine. That you're my nails and that's where all my thumb. I'm real nervous, but it sure is fun. Come on, baby. It drives me crazy. And this girl, it's just great balls of fire.

grandma. She wants to play with the toys a while. And school's out early, and soon we'll be learning. And the lesson today is

with only a table and chair. As happy as I'd be in a kingdom by the sea. Darling, if you were there, and I could be rich, or I could be poor, but if you were by my side, I could be any place in this whole wide world, and I know I'd be satisfied.